0: need fair amount in your own craft, probably dealt with one on a bike.
1: 10-4, coming away.
2: James Summit, we
3: 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Here comes the call.
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0: Very, very nice. Hello, Mayor Brooks, return.

camiones. Entonces, más. They both the harassment and southern and the aggravated harassment on Western can probably start with a call.

0: 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That's for Devlin Risley.
1: Traffic. Alpha Lima, again, 2308.

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That's all free. 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

0: これでます。
1: Kennedy, you're able to Colfrey and Randolph. Motor vehicle accident, 242 and 394. Greeting to Kennedy. Colfrey and Randolph. Motor vehicle accident, 242 and 394. 2045.

0: What coordinator?
1: Coordinator.
0: Teddy responding out of county. Was there an annual promoted vehicle accident? About 242, Route 34, with full spring, Randolph. What coordinator? Teddy Hamilton, the best out of county. Cold Spring and Randolph, 242, 394 for motor vehicle accident. 2035.

0: staff, or are you going to use your ambulance? 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
1: And 49, Nora Boy.
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1: 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I'm going to be at 20 and Loomis with Kilo, Foxtrot, Echo, 5914.
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1: He's standing there.
2: Naval the Lakewood Cars 1080.
1: All set, thank you. 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
2: so far. 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
1: 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Travis Budlow disorderly inside the house, calling after family members.

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1: J5-2047, J5, there's not sister safety for that,

0: Sounds suspicious. There's a subject with a flashlight up on Center Road near some county equipment that's parked on the state land. They have now left, but you just want to check and make sure nothing was tampered with, and also speak to the caller. Location. Mabel.
1: I'll be 6-1 again.
0: Go for.
2: Elsewhere to avoid conflict. 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

0: 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I'll be all clear. Near as the seas. Can you notify the highway department?
1: 10-4-20-45.
0: Copy that.

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0: 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We're getting more information.
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0: 721, can you back?
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0: Four. 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
1: 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One female, if you can advise.
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Charlie to 7, Brockton, Portland, and County 72, bringing my call. 7, I'm locked in all. For a 20-year-old female seizure. Brockton, Portland, 72, call 17, unlocked, 24-year-old female, that is 7, 31, 31.

0: Tyler.
1: Okay, cool. 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

0: Charlie Dispatch, ambulance 201 will be around.
1: Milo.
2: Date of birth is August 14th. Let me see if there's any LPs. 22 parties.

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0: First name was Andrew. Date of birth was 8/14 of 1986. Could you repeat last name?
1: Could this be your last name?
0: Nine, we're having trouble reading you. We're just trying to copy the last name for Andrew.
1: Copy, stand by.

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1: 742154. Mabel, 710. Would you be able to also start working for this domestic on Buster Sugar Grove Road? Lakewood is tied up and unable to free anybody. I'll have 761 have that way when he clears the hospital.
2: 10-4.
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1: He is on foot.

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Between 28th Road and Herring Road. 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Sinclairville, County Medic 74. Motor vehicle accident, 2571, Gary Allen Road. 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
2: Can you show me a route?
1: 22 lost.
0: I unfortunately was unable to locate. You can show me later.
2: 10-4, 22 left.

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1: Manual 461, County Mode 74, just use caution. Another call reporting that there may be power lines down.
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0: 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You calling?
1: I'm just trying to figure out what equipment they want.
0: Careful.
2: Gary, ambulance 461 is on scene.
0: 461-2213.
1: Engine 462, the fire just passed. I'm in route.

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0: 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Number.
1: That's 10-4. If we can anchor, we put Lakewood's shoplifting back and pending. 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
0: 10-4.
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0: Car 314, go ahead.
1: You can stand on All Star. We have a paramedic. I'll be in route as well.
0: 10-4, 22-17.
3: 974, fire dispatch, you can show me on scene. 974, fire dispatch.
0: Car 464, go ahead.
3: We got Niagara Mohawk up here. Lines are down. Pole number 36. And we got one that's snapped off.

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0: That's completely total. Down a embankment in the tree line.
1: Ten for requesting a winch out. I know we have the fire department let us know that there's wires down. Is that safe for a tow truck to come through, or should we hold off?
0: We'll hold off.
1: 10-4.

0: Owen Neville.
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0: I'm able to break away from this stop. 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
1: Neville 710. And why don't you just stop and check on that domestic, and if they don't need you, we'll have you continue.

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0: attention.
1: Okay, there we go. 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I'll be clear for now. 22.

Dr. Clara Swinnan, for bringing him at the call. 88 Maple Avenue. For a female with facial injury. Dr. Police on scene. Dr. Swinnan, for bringing him at the call. 88 Maple. For a female with facial injury. Dr. Police on scene. By the bed, 22-23.

0: on legal buffers traffic so that I don't clear myself in a red area.
1: Go for
0: it.
2: What's your name, Courtney? You know, it's 311.
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0: 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I am clear of Brooks Hospital. 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
1: Three, can you check the area of South Main at Barker? South Main at Barker. We had a report of a dirt bike race up and down the street on South Main. No other information and no other phone calls on it.

0: subject claiming interest. Yeah, by three unknown males looking for her daughter. Maybe her daughter wasn't at home. We're going to head over to 110 South Margay. I believe she might be there. Be myself and Carter. As soon as I should get here, send them over to the scene.
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3: 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Could be from that.
2: Copy that.

0: First one. First one. All-Star's got a ALS flight car. They'll be sending them over.
1: Good for him.
0: Could you run down an assist EL-21 with a suspicious at Baker and Southwestern, just in case he needs backup?
2: Definitely.

0: 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GLA.
1: Copy. So we received another phone call from parties at 247 Forest Avenue. Dominic and Robert Ackler threats, a lot of yelling. If you head over that way, I'll work on getting you a second for us.

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1: See what else is
0: that? Over. Mabel.
2: You want to inquire with KPG if they need any Austrian assistance over there?
0: Over.
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5: 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It's 1689 Southwestern Drive. 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Everything's 1080 open that year.
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0: I'll be a cool GOA. 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I'll be clear.
1: That's 422-34. 382, Mabel. Mabel.
2: This is Bunker Cav. Any desire for Cav?
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0: Are you going to be all set or do you want me to continue? There's a lot.
2: Three, eight, eight, two. He said hold off for now.
3: Three-one-one, in route, UPMC, Chautauqua.
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0: Myself and 3-2 are clear.
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0: Ruskin and All-Star said they should be there shortly if they're not already.
1: Crossing.

0: because we're all running just by this house. Wait a second. Just mark that down and we'll call. I'll be calling the subject over here.
1: 10-4.
0: 10-4. Rescue 1, 22-40.
2: 39 Venman Street in Town of Carroll.
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0: Main Street here, you know, well, it'll be ramp past the house in that direction.
2: Of golf clubs.
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2: Time frame on when this last may occur.
3: Those within the past hour.
2: Copy. I know it's a while, but did they have any direction to travel vehicle?
3: Yeah, it's negative.
2: Okay.

0: Hold on.
1: Dr. Carter's checking out his knee.
0: Maybe you're just kind of searching the general area of where they're at.
1: Can you hear me?
0: What's the time?

0: 761-721. I'm not sure if you're still working that way. I spoke to the caller. He states white SUV with a female operator, white female, in her late 30s, early 40s with brown hair. They witnessed her loading a bag into the back of that white SUV. Possible partial plate SN-28438 with an unknown state. Copy. Didn't happen to see which way it went. Negative. When they saw that, they were in the midst of running outside and missed her.
1: 10-4. If you want to throw that partial plate in there, too.
2: Robert Carson, 1080.

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0: 462.
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0: National Grid could be there any time. They've given us about a 20-minute ETA, and that was almost 20 minutes ago. As far as the wrecker, we were invited to hold off on that until the lines were taken care of.
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1: One zero. Fire Department states National Grid's on location. Do you want us to start that wrecker now?
2: That's fair enough. Go ahead.
1: 10-4.

0: 461 is in quarters and off the air.
1: Before, correction, 2306. Fire dispatch, M is 311 in quarters and off the air. 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
0: Need the closest available flight pad for New York Hotel, Hotel Papa, 1830. 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
0: 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I'll be clear from this, and I'll connect to the office for paperwork.
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0: morning. 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The girl is just my mom.
1: Me?
0: 10-4 is, but I just saw him walking west on 6.

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0: Isabella and Sebastian over here, JV on one home.
1: 10-4. 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
0: Mary Sally.
2: Nine nine three five.
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1: Sinclair Roll 2334.

0: able to take that check the well-being out on Senior. 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
1: Copy. 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
1: 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There's no answer at the door. The address will be 310 Fleet Street.
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0: Does this call at Walmart? I have some information, but.
1: So far.

Unión Ferre.

0: Central and Curtis, New York 36959, November Foxtrot.
1: I just got a call regarding Union Street and motorcycles racing up and down the street at a high rate of speed. You can check that out.
2: 10-4, we're 6-1 in the area.

0: programs, huh?
1: Fire dispatch, 10V, bring him up to all credit response. It's 848, drop for 94. 58-year-old male, Slavic, with a head injury, currently outside. Repeating, Kennedy, 848-394, bringing him on call. 58-year-old male, could be outside near the tree line. Slavic, with a head injury. That is bad, 0-0.

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0: 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It almost looks like he may end up being a little bit up Wheelock Road.
1: On Wheelock or on the house that's after Wheelock off the wood line?

0: It's Ambulance 471. It's on location.
1: Definitely Ambulance 471. Ambulance 471 and car 472. Looks like he might actually be up Wheelock Road a little ways, possibly directly across from 870, which would be the house on the corner of Wheelock and 394.
2: Car 472 copies. I can hear somebody yelling. Ambulance 471, head up Wheelock behind Garrett.
3: Car 471 to car 472. I'm going to be there in just a second, too. I'll start heading up Wheelock with the scene lights on.
2: I've made contact. We're actually in a ditch. It's going to be pretty hard to get to.
3: Car 471's on location.
1: 7-1-0-0-16.

And they'll call for an EMF call for any response. Nixon Hall. 17-year-old female with an elevated heart rate. And we'll call for an EMF call. Nixon Hall. Campus police are on scene with 17-year-old female with an elevated heart rate. Dispatch 0021.

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0: Transporting 1 Brooks, start mileage 5, 8.0.
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0: possible burglary, 109 Faulkner Street. 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
0: 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I'll be out of New York, Lima, Victor X-ray, 9795.

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0: Up 21 Maple, I'm out at that. Noise complaint.
1: Yeah, boy, out of 21, 129.
2: Maple. I copy that. I'll be around as well.
1: Probably 22.

0: Respond mutual aid, which is Chicago, 670 Moore Road. The order of gas is about a resident. House has been evacuated. Repeating, the North Lake, respond mutual aid, which is Chicago, 670 Moore Road. For the order of gas and residents, the house has been evacuated. Dispatch 130.
1: AL 21 Maple. They agreed to keep it down. I'll be clear.
2: 10-4-1-3-1.
1: 22 copies.

0: Alfrey.
1: Alfrey.
0: Alfrey, are you able to take that open door at Casey's Heating on Chautauqua Avenue?
1: 10-4. Pull up there, Matt.
0: Standing by. Ten eighty.
2: All set.
0: All set. 133.
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Sucker, fire to Rescue 4 for EMS call for ready. 519 here, for a 21-year-old male with a lip injury. PD is on scene. Rescue 4 for EMS call, 519 here, for a 21-year-old male with a head injury. PD is on scene. Rescue 1 for 2-6.

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1: Now, 4 Engine 2-1-1, you're en route, 140. North Lake does have some manpower on their board as well.

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Again, it's for a fire alarm activation, Apple Yard Terrace 2, apartment 302, Jamestown Fire 148.

0: station taken here. It was not going to cooperate with you. It's being 6-4. It's over here at all.
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0: Bravo.
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0: 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And 2nd hydrant at 640 East 6th.
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0: 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He's going to be Foxtrot 99. Foxtrot 99.

0: they told David, Kelly called them saying they're going to come by with a BB gun.
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1: 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It was originally a fire alarm activation. It appears to have been a domestic that she pulled the alarm for.
0: How are you?
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0: Or one, see if it's in route.

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0: San Antonio. 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Mike, Hotel, Kiva, 6821. Fine Country Fair on Bennett.
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1: If you want to start pointing towards Central Avenue, or Temple's that is, find out some more for you.
0: Copy, we'll be in route.
1: A few cars could continue, but to slow it down, looks like they're on the corner of Central and Temple by the funeral home there.

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1: Leaving an informational later. Both units will be 98.
2: Yeah, 292.

0: J4J8. Area of Prendergast and East 8th on Prendergast, with end of the street, several subjects in the backyard of the condemned house with flashlights.
1: Eight copies.
0: It might possibly be 641 Prendergast. And if it's 641, it is on the condemned list.

Sucker Fire S1-S4, follow all stars. 113 King Street. For a 25-year-old male with a head injury, currently on the spot with Volvo apartment. S1-S4, follow all stars. 113 King. For a 25-year-old male with a head injury. Lower apartment, currently on the spot. Sorry, dispatch 222.

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0: 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I'll be clear from this.
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1: 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Thank you.
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0: 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I'll be clear.
1: 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Yeah.

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Beverman, how are you? 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

0: 41 base. 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
1: 10-4-0-2-5-8.

0: That's 10-4. 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
1: Well, my partner was just telling me that she walked all the James out and crawled in high rise.
0: Tempor, do you know if she's hit or not, or just to confirm?
1: Yeah, well, sir.

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1: 1-4-0-3-0-4.
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0: 340. Jacob. 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

station here at your 33 East 2nd Street, apartment D. There's a Wilson Bonilla intoxicated punching holes in the wall, becoming more violent.

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0: 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If you can put it back in pending work, pleasure in the area.
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Hang on, Judy. Check the area 14 Kelsey Place. Call a report of 3 subjects running in the area. That's a negative, however, if you stop at 14 Kelsey, he could explain better. Okay.

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1: 28, for you, affirmative.
0: Violet.
1: Oh, correction, New York, Lima Hotel, Mike, 5800. Going, DNC, aka.
0: Stand by.

0: 7.
1: Sure.
0: That comes back valid. 2018 GMC. Mm-hmm. Registered owner is shown as a Cassandra Morales Moffett from 12 Brookside Estates.
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0: I have a number. What do you want me to ask him?
1: Can you add it to the narrative?
0: Okay.
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0: 22. 22 in the area of the transfer station on Work Street. Could you check the well-being of the subject? He's stumbling in the middle of the road. The only description is that he's wearing a hoodie. Last seen somewhere between transfer station and Allen Street, etc.
1: Copy, I'm in the area.
0: Heffler, 422.
2: Yale 21 Mayville, that's the way.

0: dear, sir.
1: So?
2: I'll be out with them. It's a female in front of Cusimano's collision.
1: Helpful.
0: One of her, can we have a county car respond to her address?

going through her. You could amend this to a domestic and roll me an ambulance, female leg injury.

Prayer to set 426 South Fork Street, the female with a leg injury, you can use them.

Able of 732. Three two, could you work towards 12 Brookside Estates in Carroll? JPD's out with a car. I don't know if the subject there gave them permission to have the car or if it's stolen.

0: of 22. Do you have a name of that subject for us?
1: First name Cassandra with a K. Last name is Morales hyphen Moffett, M-O-F-F-E-T-T. Date of birth, 23.
2: Fire dispatch to Faulkner, second activation for your EMS call, Southworth Street, for female of the leg injury.

0: LAPD is currently out with the registered owner for that vehicle for an EMS call near the South County Transfer Station.
1: Three two.
2: That female subject's been located, victim of an assault or a domestic, down by the transfer station on South Brook Street. The Ellicott cars are out with her now, waiting an ambulance.
0: Yeah. We're doing the best we can. It's an EMS call. I don't know how much information they're going to get right now.
2: Three subjects fled from it.
1: Copy. She is stating that he assaulted her and took the vehicle as well as her cell phones.
2: 10-4.
1: She told me it's a 2018 GMC Acadia color blue.
2: 10-4, they located it in Jamestown. 732, you can disregard going out there, Carol.
0: Jamestown, J7. Upon further investigation from Ellicott, female stated she was assaulted. The subjects took her vehicle along with her cell phone.
3: There's some purple cell phones on the front seat.
0: Copy.
4: Four 461 checking here.

Jason. Seven, I believe one of the subjects involved is a Jordan Beardsley, and she would like charges for us.

0: citizens in our group. We're trying to find that out. We understand that. She said the assault occurred.
1: It was at the Valero on South Warp Street.
0: People live on 608 Palmer Street. Copy, and it happened in Elkins jurisdiction.
2: He usually has an address on Clearview if you look up his jacket.

0: 22.
1: Apparently, the female's father called Jordan Beardsley, allegedly lives with the female, and states that he told them that allegedly she fell out of the vehicle.
0: It looked like she did more than a fall.
1: Copy.
0: I also believe it's 12 Brooks Ride Estate.

0: sent for 12 Brookside Estates. 732 was on his way there to check with her to see if they had permission, and then this instance happened.
1: Got it.

Yeah. Just so you guys are aware, there is an order of protection in place to stay away. She is the protected person. And by the car. Yeah. There's the male fled, and then headed west, I believe on front. The four juveniles attempted to get into the caller's Kia, so completely separate incident.

0: We have a report of a large fight, Apple Yard Terrace, number 2, on the third floor hallway.
1: Myself, the enforcer, you're

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0: No, you're good.
1: Why would I look at what they've, like, done with the car? I just want to advise the friends who are going to write that.

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0: 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She also wants someone to pick up her car.
1: Are in the car, so see if anybody able to get the car.
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0: 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Edward, phone number 716-720-1732 to see if you can go pick up the car.
1: Don't push them back.

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0: 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He's going to pick her vehicle up, take it down to the hospital, and then he's going to get back up to Palmer Street to pick up his vehicle.
1: Copy. 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
0: Bye.

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1: Copy.
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0: depends on you. 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I might, they might be hiding, but can I get a car just north of me, whatever the next street is?
1: K4.
2: Four copy.
1: Okay, so J cars. 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
2: Copy.
0: Go to Main Street number 75. Could you go to Ohio?
2: And this is the block of South.

for J-Cars. It's going to be two juvenile males, one dressing a black sweatshirt, the other one a darker gray sweatshirt, approximately 5 foot, 6 each.

0: I'd like to have the SB Cargo to Pelican Summit, that way 1085 can go with 1070 to walk the woods. There's not been so. Copy. 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

0: 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Back door alarm's coming in.
1: 10-4. 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
0: These new smoke shop.

Anyway. Good. On Summit, red cards are clear. The only realistic escape path would have been Kelsey or towards you and back into the Caleb Church woods.

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Jamestown Fire Medic 35 for an EMS call. ALS response at All-Star 114 West 8th Street, apartment number 2, for a 46-year-old female seizure. 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
0: 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Gary, 20 minutes 74 for an ALS EMS call, 28 Creek Road, 26444. For an 82-year-old female possible CVS.

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0: 46. 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
1: 124.
2: Fire dispatch, Mike 71 is also clear of the scene. Scene is turned over to Chautauqua County Sheriff.
1: 7-4.

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1: First message, Star on County Road 74, Kennedy Muscle, Tingwood Manor, Seaweed. Rusty, no possible head injury. Star on MF 74, respond, standard for the Tingwood Manor. On the Seaweed, duty 70, no possible head injury. 747.
0: I'll be out with it. 3G and Salmon are out.
2: 10-4, 747.
0: New York, King, Young Tom, 3, Crescent 7, 3, 1, 1, 328 that. Looks like it's involved in an accident.
2: You know what's on the floor? No.
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0: Nice.
1: The phone number I have listed for her goes directly to voicemail. I don't know if it's a good number or not.
0: Jennifer, I'm out with the parties now. They came back to the vehicle.
1: Jennifer.

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1: There is some damage to the guardrail. I don't know if this is a county road or city road or a state. If you take a look at that and see if we need to contact somebody.
2: 10-4. It'll actually be on Allen, is that correct?
1: 10-4 on Allen Street.
2: 10-4. Anything that requires attention today or Monday, sir?
3: He let you know the county ambulance headed north.

Lakeview Avenue. 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To ambulance 105, ALS call 100 Lakeview apartment 1, female there, difficulty in breathing. Subject 6.

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1: 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I just got a hold of RCS.
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0: dispatch ambulance 4610. Now I'll just call, waiting for an EMT.
1: Here, I'm not showing an EMT, but 974 is just about there. We'll respond to them.
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This is 9 Myers Avenue for an unwanted female. I'm sorry, a green there, if you think of it.

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my fire engine five responds, high right, you know, 3 watts step from a 402, or left assist. The engine five responds, high right,

0: can you head up to 258 Broadhead? Check on that Susan Bloom caller reporting that his mother called him, said that there's officers outside looking for him. He thinks this is suspicious in nature.
1: Good enough for high rise 402. Engine responding 854.

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Yeah.

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0: I'm at 5744 East Main Road. 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

It was Sunday too. Since you're right down here, can you go to the Riverwalk Park, the Nathaniel Fontaine and Taylor Bentley are fighting?

0: walking northbound on North Main by 4th Street as I was on the, what do you think, North Main call?
1: Two evasion bulls here right there. My partners got both of them complaining about along the way. Same subject 8, are you able to have them back then? Ten 29.

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0: There, Highland Ave and Firm.
1: Conflict.
0: 3-4, Maple.
1: Five.
0: 9574, Fredonia Stockton, New York, Mike Charlie, Foxtrot, 30, correction, 3624.
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1: 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I'll keep you there.
0: Thank you.

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1: Yeah, I'm just...

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Oh, if you don't see the call, 405, Union Circle. 420 Melton, come to breathing. Engine 74. Spawn. 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

0: 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We're going to be in service. 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

0: the frame of 12 and 16, so we're on EPA, check the well being, more sentry is needed. 441 Temple Street, from 102. Seamless 12 engine 16, Smith Perdoni PD, check the well being, force entry is needed, 441 Temple, up at 102. 1105, starting fire.
1: Fire headquarters to Dunkirk Fire.
2: Go on.
1: Just be advised, we've got phones for the call agent dispatch for Perdoni.
2: Apologies, I must be at the wrong time.

0: Ambulance 12F16, says for Gunny PD, 141 Temple, level 102. Checker is needed on a check to well being. 12F16, assist Fredonia, 141 Temple, level 102. Force entry is needed for a check to well being, 1106.
1: Ambulance 12F16, wow.
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1: 10-4.

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0: 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Resident didn't need any assistance. We'll all be in service.
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0: I'm clear for 7. You can call. Well done, Johnson.
1: And for all round courses. And over 2-1-40 for Broadhead. First lane in custody. Dispute myself. So as well, female on the line. She's screaming.
2: How are you? 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
1: 11:46.

0: Check 29's on Daniel Bautista, Reading, though, 114 South Beaver. He's possibly outside.
1: Yeah, you were covered.
0: Yes. Warrant is in hand.

if any of us wanted to see Prairie EMS call the Hunt Road Apartments, 1631 West 3rd, apartment 45 for general illness. Getting to Hills Corner Respond, 1631 West 3rd, the Hunt Road Apartments, apartment 45 for general illness. 150.

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0: say something. He just had on Michael Lee back, 29 Crown Street. Caller hasn't heard from him in a couple days. Told you.
1: Hold it.
0: James.
1: Hold it.

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0: It's going to be 1631 1631 apartment 45.
1: 1631, we're on location.
0: Yeah, I'm seeing 1204.

0: 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Ambulance 2 is en route to the Chattahoochee Apartments.
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He is in Baltimore.

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1: 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That's 1222.

0: 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I'm sure where it's coming from.
1: Copy, 1236.
0: Ten marks.

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0: 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JHG, copy. Paul Williams.

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0: and towards 6 Cowling. Some sort of family dispute. It was a 911 only phone. 16-year-old caller lost contact.
1: Hey, Harvey.
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1: This is 12 for Joe 6.

Sunfire engine 3, traffic 7 slow at all, certainly left units. Park 150 Fraser. Room 124, inbound response, barely breathing. Engine 3, traffic 7 slow, two left units, long term, 150 Fraser, there's Park. Room 124, unresponsive female.

0: Mike 70 Fergus Bench. I'm going to work my way towards 74 call to assist if needed.
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0: 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The CBS and the Square. 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
0: 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I need you to sign me Hanover zone at 1400 hours. 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

0: 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Clarity, I'm from County Jail. Go there, pregnancy complication.
1: 13:30. Is there not around the Oriental Star? Check around CVS or inside.
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1: Is there a sniper waiting EMP has come in from the county jail? An EMT is coming in from the county jail. 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
1: Yep.
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0: Got a peace officer request at 37 Newton. Allegedly, there's subjects surrounding the caller's car with heat mask.

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1: 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What was the address again? I'll head over there now.
0: 67 Newton.
2: JH in Vacuum.
0: Happy things, 1500 hours.

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You can just put this back in pending for now. G2 is going to be adding a question.

0: جی جی جی عمران الامین
1: 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There was apparently a male yelling for police assistance, possibly in the area. So I received another call.

0: received one call from 413 Windsor, and then a few minutes later there was a call from 41 Cross. Caden Hollingswood should be at 41 Cross.
1: Wait, so you got me?
2: Hello.
1: Speak with the grandfather if you want to respond over there.

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1: And now saying that he's ready to kill himself.
2: Got it.
1: Go ahead.
3: You can close out that amount of person. We'll head towards the E3.
1: Simple.

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0: 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Sounds like all parties are still on scene at this point.
1: You're not in copy, sir.

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1: Top of race, 15-51.
2: DJ-13. Roger. These are the top hands from the green FF.
3: James Holmes. Grandfather sent some despondent messages before leaving the residence. We'll be checking the area.
2: 1651.

0: Dice Jameson.
1: Jameson.
0: And this is an aerial as well. We're going to be looking for Matthew Green. It was his May 14th, 1960. He was last seen wearing hot pants, green jacket, and he's with a black walker with decorations with green stickers.
2: Album in front of 46, Ridley. You're on to that subject.
1: A car wash at work that way momentarily.
2: 9 to 13.
1: Go ahead.
2: I need you to disregard the hell that you're on and interview with me at one small corner.
1: 10-4. Jay Carter, he was reported to be west to go to Riverwalk, and he also mentioned the jumping off the 3rd Street Bridge if someone wasn't there. Very copy.

0: asked roughly 15 people that were outside their houses. All of them say this is not found at the time.
1: That's why I'll check the river off.
2: I'm going to have you 30 with the river off first.

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1: Yes. 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
0: No one, bro.
2: I'll circle around and check the tracks as well.

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1: Special West Field EMTs, tell me if you must call. Spring Street.
0: Spring Street.
1: Till the EMTs, tell me if you must call. Spring Street.
0: Spring Street.
1: 1603.
0: Yes, sir.
2: Bobby, just as their family, correct?

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1: Meeting area 5th and Prairie, next to 5th and Spring.

0: 3-3.
1: Go ahead.
0: 3-3, the second caller, Mr. Farnham, is going to be at 492 Route 83. He's willing to speak to you. He's got his daughter there with him, from what I understand. The original caller, I'm not sure on his location yet.
1: Area for a male wearing a black and yellow jacket on foot, and so for negative results, we'll speak to the other caller.
0: Definitely. Copy.
2: Copy. We're a few minutes out. We'll be checking the area.
0: Definitely.
3: Can you run this address, 112 Palmer, in the lower apartment through Worms and see if there's any cleared calls with a male subject at it?
4: I was just working on that. The lower apartment, you see it?
3: 10-4, they're stating possible name is either Michael or last name Jones, maybe white male.
0: Yeah. Here's my ambulance call, I'm looking.
5: Visit 3-4 Michael. I'm 6-1. Just be advised, the address is going to be 7203 Barber Road.
0: Definitely, 1607.

0: 9, there was a call there back in July from Michael Jones. Got a hospital phone number for him.
1: If there's a answer on that, if there is, we'll try to make contact.

0: Mira, did you get any more information? We're just in the area. We don't see him at all.
1: All that had gotten really to me was that he was in his wheelchair somewhere in that vicinity.
0: Sure. I'll be out with a man in a wheelchair, six and friend.
2: His name was 10 and 1 on location.
3: Tower 16 on

0: 3-3 Mayville, or 6-1.
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0: 3 Mayville, 6-1.

0: How long have you rolled me out at the office? Give me mileage 65984.
1: It
2: appears to be a good phone number. I left a message for him to call back. I put it in the narrative.
1: Copy.
3: Hello, go ahead. I'll be assisting out once the office, but I can break free if anything comes up.
4: Yeah.

Hey, I'm making contact with the Guardian right now.

0: anything else pressing at this time, I'll be en route on vehicle maintenance.
1: You should be all set.
2: I spoke with the property owner on the phone. They had some air drips in the call as well, along with a good callback number for her.
3: Copy.
4: I'll be around it on maintenance.
1: Copy 16, 18.

0: What?
1: Just advising, I got nothing showing.
0: Helpful.
2: Well, I'm in the area.
3: Jameson.
4: I'm there. 4588.
5: Hurry, check University Village.
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0: I'm trying to see if you want to say that. I'm sorry. BJSH TNY Rodriguez 11-14-97.

0: 2020년. 안녕하세요. 7 from the 20 service hall, just keep making reception, how's that you?
1: Hello, this is Javier Adams.

0: driver's training is suspended. Non-driver ID only. He is otherwise negative locals, has several OPs, but not with the other male, who is negative locals, OPs, and has a valid Class D. Jason.
1: Oh, Jason.
0: Copy.

0: tonight, Glenn.
1: Check on a vehicle. 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If you just had some areas. Hotel Zulu, uniform 4603, New York.

0: 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You guys all set?
1: All set.
0: Now for 16:27.

0: that child's been turned over to his babysitter. We'll be doing a follow-up at 15 Terrace. Dr. Carter, they need you to head to 80 West 4th Street. There's a male claiming he cut himself severely with a razor blade. Hey, he put down the razor blade and lay on the floor like this.
1: Stress North Lake, give a priority call. 732 Road. Fulvington.
2: Fallen up.
1: Fallen up. Fallen up. Fallen up. 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Fallen up. Fallen up. Fallen up. Fallen up. Fallen up. Fallen up. Fallen up. Fallen up. Fallen up. Fallen up. Fallen up. Fallen up. Fallen up. Fallen up. Fallen up. Fallen up. Fallen up. Fallen up. Fallen up. Fallen up. Fallen up. Fallen up. Fallen up. Fallen up. Fallen up. Fallen up. Fallen up. Fallen up. Fallen up. Fallen up. Fallen up. Fallen up. Fallen up. Fallen up. Fallen up. Fallen up. Fallen up. Fallen up. Fallen up. Fallen up. Fallen up. Fallen up. Fallen up. Fallen up. Fallen up. Fallen up. Fallen up. Fallen up. Fallen up. Fallen up. Fallen up. Fallen up. Fallen up. Fallen up. Fallen up. Fallen up. Fallen up.

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1: Yeah, it's all up here in force.
0: 1629.

0: Rescue on engine 3, priority call 80 West 4th. Just police department, stand back here, stays away for now. Rescue on engine 3, PD's responding to 80 West 4th Street.
1: EMF stage. Sergeant 3 responded. Sergeant 3 responded. Sergeant 3 responded. Sergeant 3 responded. Sergeant 3 responded. Sergeant 3 responded. Sergeant 3 responded. Sergeant 3 responded. Sergeant 3 responded. Sergeant 3 responded. Sergeant 3 responded. Sergeant 3 responded. Sergeant 3 responded. Sergeant 3 responded. Sergeant 3 responded. Sergeant 3 responded. Sergeant 3 responded. Sergeant 3 responded. Sergeant 3 responded. Sergeant 3 responded. Sergeant 3 responded. Sergeant 3 responded. Sergeant 3 responded. Sergeant 3 responded. Sergeant 3 responded. Sergeant 3 responded. Sergeant 3 responded. Sergeant 3 responded. Sergeant 3 responded. Sergeant 3 responded. Sergeant 3 responded. Sergeant 3 responded. Sergeant 3 responded. Sergeant 3 respon

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2: How do you disregard the tone?
1: The offense was committed at this time. 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
1: 72, are you able to do a quick turnaround to respond with North Lake?
0: Yeah. 10-4, go ahead.
1: Yeah, 6732 Bliss Road. Fall victim, altered mental status. Facial droop.
0: Thank you.
1: You must keep on to it.

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0: 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They're clear. They should be clear momentarily, headed your way.
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1: 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State 17 is 15 minutes from Dart Air Force. So, yeah, green, I'll let you know.
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1: Yeah,

your shows to be better. The alert attached to this address shows Sydney Bennett, but it also looks like Clavon Wolford. Vegas. John will be the property owner, but Sydney's the property manager. Do you want me to attempt to give her a call?

Airport is going to be on board with all 30 PMC. Rest of us will be clear. We also need to use a force for taser deployment.

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1: Sure.
0: All-Star is going to be transporting one male to UPMC with TD on board. Rescue and Engine 3 are going to be clear in service.
1: Seven six, go ahead.
2: 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Starting 89734.
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1: 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Call is report. It's 3015, so you can disregard.

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1: Were retrieved without incident. JP's community attic narrative, and I've attached myself to the traffic problem on LNLV account.
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1: 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Russell Genovese, 1-13-89. Jeremy Pognet, 6-14-89.

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0: You head over to 71 Chautauqua Avenue. It's a criminal mischief complaint.
1: Hello.
0: 1731.

Downtown Fire Ambulance, on respond US Priority 303 West 5th Street, Apartment 803, for a female fall victim with a head injury. Repeating the ambulance, on respond US Priority 303 West 5th Street at the high rise, Apartment 803, for a female fall victim with a head injury, to Downtown Fire 1733.

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0: 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Engine 3. Engine 4.
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0: The other one. Emails, too. Medic 35.
1: 35.
0: Portable 3. Portable 4. Portable added 1.
1: One four one.
0: Portable car one.
1: One four one.
0: Portable ambulance one.
1: It's one portable.
0: Portable ambulance two.
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0: Jamestown Fire, clear the evening radio test at 1801. Here for an announcement only. This evening, October 11th, 2026, units out of service is Brockton Tanker 201, Chautauqua Truck 211, Climber Rescue 332, Panama Ambulance 382, and Sherman Tanker 281. 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

0: 6 to 58. Can you 10-50? I have a walk in shortly.
1: Copy, I'll get through.
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3: Sherry, here, we want Juliet Whiskey, 8-0-0-2.
2: You know,

CD start towards 5 or 7 and a half, plus 7. 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It is, I'm sorry, it's not something that it is. Yeah. 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Yes.

0: 730. Okay. 30, my partner just added some additional narrative. If you want to check that.
1: Copy. They gonna want her?
0: That's affirmative. They'll take her.
1: Copy.
0: I can send another car that way. I won first, though.
1: Affirmative.
0: Mabel, 315.

0: 9, can you head towards 7th Street as well? We're getting multiple calls from all parties there, it seems.
1: 37, can you clear your traffic stop ahead of the way as well?
2: Tower.
3: 13, Jamestown.
0: Jamestown.
3: Still being disorderly, however, they have enough hands down here, I'll be her open.
0: That works.
2: Who's up?
0: 10-11.

0: that George Pierce point as well. How's that one?
1: Two one, you can work that way. 6-1's just coming through Harfield though.

18 something. Or is it the U, still 1080? Okay. 18, 18.

0: 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Huh?
1: James. Huh?
0: Nicole M. Brown, 35, 1984.

0: negative locals, NCIC. She has some OPs, but not with any of the other parties that I am aware of around me.
1: Yeah.

0: California.
1: Call 4.
0: Ready, 88, anytime.
1: Yeah, 18, 23.

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1: James, I'm gone for now. Well, for. Maria, can you tell me, Foster? 18 seconds.

Could you attach Shane Foster to the call? Check both views between the two. I believe there's your first call. It appears he is the protective party. There's a refrain from against her. Protective party in the refrain from, and Zachary is the

0: came from. Eugene, I'm not seeing a vehicle.
1: Denver.

Roger was advised of their options, and his Facebook is first. I need

Certified Bus Guy. 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

0: bust out of Sugar Grove Road. We received a call from a passerby reporting smoke from a roof. 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I'm not really sure what they actually got there.
1: Passable.

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1: 1 second, go ahead.
0: The 58, that female, starting 111863, going all the way to the PD.
1: Time 4. Oh, I'm gonna check, but yeah, like the rate of PD.

0: 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I'll be on location. Nothing showing, apparently.
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0: 10-4.
2: 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Everybody can stand down.
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1: Turn over to the DPD. I'll be quick.

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1: 7-6-1. I'll put this fraud complaint on your screen. 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

Repeating to Havana, full crew still needed for your BOS call on Curtis 37. 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
0: Gifford and Fairmount. It's going to be New York plate. Amy Baker is the plate.
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1: Yep.
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0: Y de otro, amigo. I'll be in or out for that PPD with that bicycle.
1: Yeah, 4-9-0-7.

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Respond 503 Sherman Westfield Road. A male in seizure drove his car into a ditch. Repeating to Sherman, respond 503 Sherman Westfield Road. Male in seizure drove off the road into a ditch. 30 seconds.

0: predecessor to medic 72 response with Sherman for a motor vehicle accident. AOS response 503 Sherman Westfield Road. Driver in seizure in a ditch. Medic 72 respond with Sherman for motor vehicle accident. ALS response 50038. Sherman Westfield for male in seizure. Car with it. Fire dismiss 1910.
1: Two one disregard.
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1: Five 0 3 8 Sherman Westfield Road. Vehicle off the road into the ditch.

0: 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Ambulance 281 Sherman and Rescue 282 Sherman en route.
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1: Two.
0: Two, head back over to Windsor Street. Caden reporting Matthews, responded.

0: 19, sorry, man. James, on J7. I sent one to your screen. He's just looking for phone calls and options. Thank you, Sarah.
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1: Sanity for the time being. Family's going to work on getting a 945 issued. They're on the phone now with mobile crisis.
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0: James Brown.
1: Jersey, James Brown. I'm 14, I think, 39.
2: Okay. And a Robbie Harmon, white male, unknown date of birth. Damn it.
3: One or this
1: batch.
2: 4-5-1-1.
3: What's our closest medic to this location?
0: James Hunt, 69. I have one born in 80 and one born in 63.

0: and for 1944. Come for your car one.
1: Car one.
0: We also just received another call for a strong odor of gas in a residence on Baker Street.
1: 10-4, can you send engine 3 to that, please?
0: 10-4. Engine 3, do you have to reroute?
1: Baker Street, here we go.
0: This is a 31 Baker. House is evacuating. They believe it's coming from the stove. They can hear a hissing noise.
1: Route 31 Baker.
0: 10-4, and I have 47.
1: Car 1 location, one short on the outside.
0: Car 1 on location with nothing showing on the outside, 1946.

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0: Okay, well.
1: I have the 110 price sheet, part of a disorderly meal, got at least 2 pounds left. $19.57.
0: How long have we got?
1: Pepper?

0: Christy reported this, believe it be just verbal mail to 19 in the house.
1: You guys made me feel fun.
0: Thank you for seeing.